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We're playing the best songs from everybody. 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

0: Nature Tom coming home. That's Peter Schilling. I'm Maria Danza. It's Labor Day. So here's a couple of Labor Day trivia questions. See if you know the answers to this one. Of course, everybody knows it falls on the first Monday in September. But what year did it become a federal holiday? The answer? 1894. Which president signed it into a federal law? That would be Grover Cleveland. And which state was the first to make it a holiday? That would be Oregon. So feel free to share that with your friends.
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8: This is severe weather season. Severe thunderstorms and tornadoes can develop rapidly. 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
1: I'm Isaac Isringhausen, taking a look at your WKRB forecast. For tonight, we'll see mostly clear skies with a low of 60. Tomorrow, Tuesday, mostly sunny skies with a high of 93. Tuesday night, we'll see partly cloudy skies with a low of 71. And that's for your forecast here on Classic Hits, 107.1 FM, WKRB.

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0: Hard habit to break. That's Chicago. I'm Maria Danza. It's Labor Day, and growing up, I remember every year we watched the Jerry Lewis Muscular Dystrophy Telethon, right? And I remember Jerry Lewis said in the later hours, he'd be all like unbuttoned and looking tired and, you know, hot, and, you know. Well, finally, he stopped doing that in 2010 after doing it for years and years and years. I mean, he took over in 1966, but he hosted before that, but he actually took it over in 1966. But it lasted for about five more years with different hosts, and it was a lot shorter. It wasn't the same thing. And it finally came to an end in 2015.
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1: I'm Isaac Isringhausen, taking a look at your WKRV forecast. For tonight, we'll see mostly clear skies with a low of 60. Tomorrow, Tuesday, mostly sunny skies with a high of 93. Tuesday night, we'll see partly cloudy skies with a low of 71. And that's for your forecast here on Classic Hits, 107.1 FM, WKRV.

0: before we go on, we need your verbal consent that it's okay to continue with more great music. No, you can't just nod your head. You have to say okay.
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Walk This Way, that's Aerosmith. I'm Maria Danz, and move over, Judge Judy. There's a new court show in town, and I'll tell you all about it coming up. Here's Wang Chung.

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We were cool and crazy.

0: St. Elmo's Fire, Man in Motion, that's John Parr, and I'm still waiting to hear more about the sequel. They say it's happening, they're writing a script, making sure it's fine, and, you know, all the original actors are coming back for this, so we'll have to keep you posted. Nothing new yet. But, it's Labor Day, so did you spend part of today at all putting away your white pants and white shoes and all that white stuff? I don't think that's a thing anymore. And it all started in the 19th century with upper crust New Yorkers who were coming back from their summer vacations and putting away all their summer stuff, their light colored clothes, their light clothes, and getting ready for winter.
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14: This is severe weather season. Severe thunderstorms and tornadoes can develop rapidly. 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
1: I'm Isaac Isringhausen, taking a look at your WKRV forecast. For tonight, we'll see mostly clear skies with a low of 60. Tomorrow, Tuesday, mostly sunny skies with a high of 93. Tuesday night, we'll see partly cloudy skies with a low of 71. And that's for your forecast here on Classic Hits, 107.1 FM, WKRV.

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0: Shout. It's Tears for Fears. I'm Maria Danza. Thanks for joining us. And there's a new book that just came out, a new biography, a memoir, an astrological memoir from Roland Orzabal. And it's called Welcome to Your Life, Love, Death, and Tears for Fears. It just came out on August 4th.
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1: I'm Isaac Isringhausen, taking a look at your WKRV forecast. For tonight, we'll see mostly clear skies with a low of 60. Tomorrow, Tuesday, mostly sunny skies with a high of 93. Tuesday night, we'll see partly cloudy skies with a low of 71. And that's for your forecast here on Classic Hits, 107.1 FM, WKRV.

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0: Soon to be Rock and Roll Hall of Famer Billy Idol. That's Eyes Without a Face. I'm Maria Danza, and it looks like Spider-Man is hard to beat. Brand New Day, number one over the holiday weekend at the box office, bringing in another $23 million over the four-day Labor Day weekend. And this means it has now earned over $922 million domestically. That's not even worldwide. That's here in North America, right? One of the fastest movies to ever reach that height.
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1: I'm Ice Gisringhausen, taking a look at your WKRB forecast. For today, we'll see mostly sunny skies with a high of 93. Tonight, partly cloudy skies with a low of 71. For tomorrow, Wednesday, we'll see sunny skies with a high of 96. And that's your forecast here on Classic Hits, 107.1 FM, WKRB.

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You gotta take on the world someday. 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

0: Rod Stewart and Forever Young. Well, Stewart is attempting to stay forever young at 81, though he had a bit of a setback recently undergoing a heart procedure. But his wife, Penny Lancaster, says he is currently recovering and hopes to be back stronger than ever.
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8: I'm Ice Gisringhausen, taking a look at your WKRV forecast. For today, we'll see mostly sunny skies with a high of 93. Tonight, partly cloudy skies with a low of 71. For tomorrow, Wednesday, we'll see sunny skies with a high of 96. And that's your forecast here on Classic Hits, 107.1 FM, WKRV.
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Bald may be beautiful, but for some people it is downright terrifying. I'll explain, and I've got Chicago and Foreigner coming up after the Bengals.

0: Chicago, will you still love me? I'm Harley. Well, the saying goes, bald is beautiful, and for some of us men of a certain age, bald is inevitable. But for others, bald is downright terrifying. Yes, there's actually a phobia called pelidophobia, which is fear of bald people. Yeah, seeing a bald person sends them into a panic, or the idea of them being bald themselves provides physical reactions like sweating, palpitations, muscle tension, or panic attacks. Well, I don't really know how you treat pelidophobia, but I do know one thing. You're not going to see Dr. Phil for it.
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8: This is severe weather season. Severe thunderstorms and tornadoes can develop rapidly. At WKRV and WPME, we'll keep you informed when severe weather is a possibility. 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We'll bring you the latest forecasts from the National Weather Service and current radar reports. 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

0: Jesus Jones right here, right now. And Jesus Jones making a comeback with their first new album in 8 years. It's called Twilight, and it comes out September 18th.
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I'm Isaac Isringhausen, taking a look at your WKRB forecast. For today, we'll see mostly sunny skies with a high of 93. Tonight, partly cloudy skies with a low of 71. For tomorrow, Wednesday, we'll see sunny skies with a high of 96. And that's your forecast here on Classic Hits, 107.1 FM, WKRB.

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0: Alanis Morissette, you ought to know, Alanis is now suing a former tour manager of hers for allegedly trying to blackmail her out of millions of dollars. The tour manager allegedly attempted to extort money from Morissette by saying that she was going to frame the singer for drug trafficking. This is not the first time Morissette's had an issue with a manager. A previous manager admitted to embezzling millions of dollars from the singer.
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1: I'm Ice Gisringhausen, taking a look at your WKRB forecast. For today, we'll see mostly sunny skies with a high of 93. Tonight, partly cloudy skies with a low of 71. For tomorrow, Wednesday, we'll see sunny skies with a high of 96. And that's your forecast here on Classic Hits, 107.1 FM, WKRB.

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0: 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I didn't even know we had made it to 3 seasons.
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0: Eagles and Already Gone, and ClassicalMusic.com put out a list of the 15 biggest onstage meltdowns in rock history. The Eagles making that list. It happened in 1980 when a pre-show confrontation between Don Felder and Glenn Frey then spilled out onto the stage and after the show, leading to the band not playing again for 14 years.
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1: I'm Ice Gisringhausen, taking a look at your WKRV forecast. For today, we'll see mostly sunny skies with a high of 93. Tonight, partly cloudy skies with a low of 71. For tomorrow, Wednesday, we'll see sunny skies with a high of 96. And that's your forecast here on Classic Hits, 107.1 FM, WKRV.

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5: This is severe weather season. Severe thunderstorms and tornadoes can develop rapidly. And WKRV and WPMB will keep you informed when severe weather is a possibility. When storms are in the area, we're your source for weather information round the clock. We'll bring you the latest forecasts from the National Weather Service and current radar reports. 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

0: Golden Earring, Radar Love, I'm Harley. Well, if you think that your partner does not have a backup plan if things don't work out for you, think again. Nearly half of women surveyed say that they already have another guy in mind in case things don't work out with their current one. So, guys, act accordingly. We're all easily replaced.
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I'm Ice Gisringhausen, taking a look at your WKRB forecast. For today, we'll see mostly sunny skies with a high of 93. Tonight, partly cloudy skies with a low of 71. For tomorrow, Wednesday, we'll see sunny skies with a high of 96. And that's your forecast here on Classic Hits, 107.1 FM, WKRB.

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0: Depeche Mode and Policy of Truth. I'm Harley. Well, do you love your boss? Well, that might actually be bad for your health, believe it or not. Studies have found that workers are willing to put in more time and effort when they really like their boss, and more time and effort at work leads to higher levels of stress, which leads to health problems down the road. So maybe you're better off working for a jerk.
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3: Steve here. This is also Labor Day, so our theme this week is going to be things that you did at work, that with your work buddies or whatever, something happened at work. It's something crazy, something funny, something scary, something weird, whatever it might be. Just something that you, whenever you guys get together, you always say, hey, remember this one time at work? And then you fill in with whatever nuttiness you did.
2: Yeah, I can't think of any of those.
3: What?
2: Shut up.
3: What? You guys, everybody you work with has hundreds of those.
2: I mean, there was this one time where I asked for black coffee and they put cream on it, but that was pretty crazy.
3: Oh, my gosh. Okay. Anyway, let's hear your submissions and for those crazy or funny work stories. And we also have some openings this week and next week for to get you in for an oil change, for a tire rotation, anything like that. And we'll be back here Friday with announcing who our choice is for the best submission. And you're going to get $100 off any of our services, plus some Pondo gift certificates to go along with that, too. Also, look for us starting this week on Vandalia Radio, WKRV, and we're going to be sharing this with you on there, too. So check us out there and give us a like. Our phone number is 618-699-4155, or I'll put the link to the online scheduling if you want to do it there. See you next week, or actually see you Friday, right? Friday? Yeah. Okay.
2: See you guys.
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2: 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Thad Tharp is the chair of the program and reminds us of their 2026 winner.
3: Well, the overall winner was Mr. Ted Crane from Jersey County, Turkey Ridge Cattle Company, with a 1,683-pound steer, 1,084-pound carcass prime, and a yield grade 4. So he was the top overall steer. Ted Crane down from Jersey County. He's on the IBA board, actually. And Ted runs is an owner in a small packing facility down

With this week's edition of Farm Week, the early word, I'm DeLos Yonke. While farmers are anxious to see the results of this year's harvest, seed companies recently started harvesting the crop for next year's seed. And at least in the early going, it appears the supply of seed should be adequate for 2027, possibly better quality for soybeans compared to last year. You can read about that in this week's Farm Week. Opening

Classic Hits for Lunch. It'll be in the noon hour today with the songs they don't want you to hear. Right now, though, it is 7 minutes past 6 o'clock. Got local news coming up at 6:30. Right now, the Moody Blues on WKRV.

Breathe deep, the gathering gloom. Watch lights fade from every room. Bedsitter people look back and lament. Another day's useless energy spent. Impassioned lovers wrestle as one. Lonely man cries for love and has none. New mother picks up and suckles her son. Senior citizens wish they were young. Cold-hearted orb that rules the night removes the colors from our sight. 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

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We've got Bob Seger and the Silver Bullet Band of WKRV.

Classic Hits, 107.1 WKRV, Bob Seger and the Silver Bullet Band at 6:20 in the morning with me, Dan Michael. Curved weather today, mostly sunny with a high 92. Tonight, mostly clear, low 70, then a chance for showers and thunderstorms tomorrow. Partly sunny, high 95. Heat index as high as 100. Right now, mostly clear at 57 in Vandalia. To Tom Petty and Stevie Nicks, a WKRV.

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Todd Stapleton is standing by. We've got local news, sports, weather, and obituary information. 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

0: Good morning, I'm Todd Stapleton with News Center 58 degrees. We'll have your full weather forecast coming up. One arrest from yesterday and overnight in Fayette County. 59-year-old James Donaldson of Patoka was arrested on pending charges of possession of methamphetamine and possession of drug paraphernalia. Donaldson was released. Although we continue to pass dates that say we should be into fall, the hot weather just won't quite let go. We are in for another hot snap, although this one expected to be quite a bit shorter. Today we're looking at mostly sunny skies with a high of 92, then mostly clear skies for tonight with a low of 70. Wednesday we're looking at partly sunny skies, although we do have a chance of a shower or storm late in the day on Wednesday with a high of 95. Heat index values as high as 100 on Wednesday. After that, we should see some precipitation come over the area with a little cooler temperatures. We're looking at showers and storms to be with us on Wednesday night into Thursday. The high on Thursday expected to be 80. The high on Friday into the mid-80s. Meanwhile, September 1st, the beginning of meteorological fall. Many people consider Labor Day to be the unofficial end of summer. The only one left now, autumnal equinox, which is set for September 22nd. Which is 2 weeks from today. News Center time is 6:33. 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
1: The Illinois Office of the Auditor General has released its follow-up performance audit of the Department of Children and Family Services. The report says children in DCFS care were not receiving required health screenings. State Representative Jeb Davis noted that DCFS was unable to provide 82% of the required home safety checklists within a sample of 50 cases.
2: If you check my kids or my daughter's grades in school, 18% is a massive F. So it really is concerning. We're failing kids.
1: Davis says the Auditor General's office refused to share reports it received from DCFS.
2: The numbers that are being presented, based on some FOIAs that we've done in the past, there's a lot of discrepancies.
1: The audit recommended that DCFS take steps to make sure its operations division are adequately staffed. A Republican state lawmaker and the governor took a photo with a constituent at the DuQuoin State Fair after its opening, which apparently was used to create an AI-generated photo of the two officials that sparked threatening comments about the lawmaker. Republican State Representative Dave Severin said that he connected with a constituent of his, Dan Curley Summers, who helps feed homeless residents in Benton while at the DuQuoin State Fair on August 28th. Severin introduced the man to the nearby governor, J.B. Pritzker, at his request, and the group took a photo. The photo, however, was apparently manipulated using AI after being posted online, changed to depict Severin and Governor Pritzker with their arm around one another's shoulders while smiling and giving a thumbs up.
3: Someone took that picture and doctored it up with AI and put the governor's arm around me, so that picture is 100% bogus, not factual at all.
1: The J.B. Pritzker gubernatorial campaign did not respond to a request for comment prior to the publication of the story. But Governor Pritzker previously shared his thoughts on the use of AI image generation for political purposes in June.
4: Online or on television, and it should say this is produced by AI or something like that.
1: Public sentiment in the comments of Severin's post addressed the false image largely supported him, while many of the nearly 200 comments expressed that they wouldn't see an issue with the second image if it were real. A Downs man is serving prison time for a deadly drunk driving crash last year in McLean County. Caleb Lawson was sentenced to 12 years last week for aggravated driving under the influence and leaving the scene of a crash. Authorities say the crash happened last October when Lawson slammed into a vehicle being driven by Alice Folks. Folks was killed in the crash. Authorities are investigating a deadly crash involving cattle in Stevenson County. Authorities say the accident happened early yesterday when a vehicle hit multiple cattle near West Lauren and South Lot Roads. Three people in the vehicle were sent to the hospital. One of them died. Two cattle were found dead at the scene because of the crash. News Center time is 6:38. 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
1: I'm Jeff Daly on the Cromwell Ag Radio Network. The Trump administration's latest proposal in its ongoing effort to redefine what the Clean Water Act calls waters of the United States, it's getting divided reactions from farm and environmental groups. Zippy Duvall is president of the American Farm Bureau Federation, and the Georgia farmer says he is pleased that EPA and the Army Corps of Engineers are officially floating a WOTUS definition that would generally protect, quote, relatively permanent streams only if they flow year-round. American Farm Bureau is, quote, still reviewing the details of the proposal, he said, but we're hopeful that it will provide prove durable and bring an end to the regulatory back and forth that farmers have endured during the past decade. And analysis from the Natural Resources Defense Council, however, shows 94% of the nation's wetlands are at risk from the supplemental proposal, more than would have been lost to production under the original proposal in November. Their proposal, quote, would generally protect only waters that flow every day of the year and wetlands that are permanently flooded, NRDC's statement said, noting that the public will have 30 days to comment once it is published in the Federal Register. I'm Jeff Daly.
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2: In sports, area junior high softball teams will jump into the IESA postseason action today with a couple of more playing on Wednesday. Class 1A Sanibel Brownstown will host their own regional. South Central, the number one seed in the regional, and the host Lady Eagles, the number two seed. Cowden-Herrick Beecher City, the number five seed. Ramsey, the number six seed in the regional, with all teams playing in the quarterfinals today. South Central will host Effingham Sacred Heart at Webster Park in Kenmundy at 4:30. HBC will host St. Anthony at 4:30 at Beecher City Park. St. Elmo Brownstown will host Sigel St. Michael's at 4:30 at Deacon Park. Ramsey will be at Neoga at 4:30 at Jennings Park. The winners will play in the semifinals in St. Elmo on Wednesday. Vandalia and Altamont, both classified as 2A this season in IESA, and will compete in the Macon Meridian Regional. Lady Vandals, the number one seed. Altamont, the number two seed. They will both begin play in the semifinals on Wednesday with Vandalia Vandalia taking on Shelbyville Moulton at 4:30, and Altamont playing the winner of Macon Meridian and Pena at 6:30. The winner of those two games will meet in the championship game on Saturday at 11 a.m. at Meridian Middle School High School softball field. Vandalia Junior High Baseball continues to roll through the season, picking up three more wins on the road this weekend for a five-game winning streak since their only loss of the season. On Friday, the Vandals shut out Hillsborough 12-0 before jumping back in action Saturday morning at Newton, beating Jasper County 6-1. Vandals then went on the road once again on Monday, picked up another run rule win as they defeated Staunton 11-1. Vandals Junior High Baseball 11-1 overall on the season. They've outscored their opponents 181-26. They'll have a few days off after a change in their schedule midweek. They'll be back in action on Friday at Altamont to take on Altamont Lutheran, who's 8-1 in the season heading into this week. That's a look at news and sports during this 6:30 News Center. I'm Todd Stapleton. News Center time is 6:45. We'll check weather up next.
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2: For today, we'll see mostly sunny skies with a high of 92. Tonight, mostly clear with a low of 70. Chance of showers and storms late in the afternoon on Wednesday. Otherwise, partly sunny with a high of 95. Heat index values as high as 100 on Wednesday. It is 60 degrees in downtown Vandalia.
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8: Steve here. This is also Labor Day, so our theme this week is going to be things that you did at work, that with your work buddies or whatever, something happened at work. It's something crazy, something funny, something scary, something weird, whatever it might be. Just something that you, whenever you guys get together, you always say, hey, remember this one time at work? And then you fill in with whatever nuttiness you did.
7: Yeah, I can't think of any of those.
8: What?
7: Shut up.
8: What? You guys, everybody you work with has hundreds of those.
7: I mean, there was this one time where I asked for black coffee and they put cream on it, but that was pretty crazy.
8: Oh, my gosh. Okay. Anyway, let's hear your submissions and for those crazy or funny work stories. And we also have some openings this week and next week for to get you in for oil change, for tire rotation, anything like that. And we'll be back here Friday with announcing who our choice is for the best submission. And you're going to get $100 off any of our services, plus some Pondo gift certificates to go along with that, too. Also, look for us starting this week on Vandalia Radio, WKRV, and we're going to be sharing this with you on there, too. So check us out there and give us a like. Our phone number is 618-699-4155, or I'll put the link to the online scheduling if you want to do it there. See you next week, or actually see you Friday, right? Friday? Yeah. Okay.
7: See you guys.
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11: 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This Friday marks the 25th anniversary of the September 11th, 2001 terror attacks. The attacks led directly to the U.S. military invasion of Afghanistan in October 2001 to dismantle al-Qaeda, culminating in the death of al-Qaeda leader Osama bin Laden in 2011. 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

Classic Hits 107.1 WKR with John Mellencamp. It hurts so good. Dan Michael in the morning at 6:55. Don't forget we got local news coming around again at 7:30. We'll talk with Delmar right before that. Right now, Elton John on WKRB.

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1: Mitch Anthony here with today's Daily Dose. Author Loretta LaRoche had a breakthrough experience while attending a conference on wellness, but it didn't happen in the conference. Most of the participants in the conference approached the sessions, which were focused on how to extend life, with grim earnestness and very little energy. In their relentless pursuit of a healthy, long life, they had forgotten the present. During their session, a child of about 3 waltzed down the hotel corridor, twirled, lifted her arms, and yelled, "Ta-da!" Several attendees stopped dead in their tracks. They had grasped the absurdity of the situation. The child instinctively knew what each adult had paid hundreds of dollars to find out, how to enjoy life in the moment. A childlike ta-da blesses the moment you're in. It permits you to enjoy wherever you are and to realize more often than not that you chose to be there. If you fail to understand this reality, you are forever waiting to get done before you can have any fun. Instead, you could be having fun while you are doing. Instead of being stressed by your list that says to do, start attacking it with an attitude that says ta-da. 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
0: WKRV, Dan Michael, it's 7:03, 3 minutes past 7 o'clock here on Tuesday morning. Curve weather looking good today, mostly sunny with a high 92 tonight, mostly clear, low 70. Got a chance for showers and thunderstorms tomorrow, partly sunny with a high 95. Heat index as high as 100. Got sunshine coming in my window, it's 59 in Vandalia, WKRV.
2: This Friday marks the 25th anniversary of the September 11th, 2001 terror attacks. 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
4: Steve here. This is also Labor Day, so our theme this week is going to be things that you did at work, that with your work buddies or whatever, something happened at work. It's something crazy, something funny, something scary, something weird, whatever it might be. Just something that you, whenever you guys get together, you always say, hey, remember this one time at work? And then you fill in with whatever nuttiness you did.
3: Yeah, I can't think of any of those.
4: What?
3: Shut up.
4: What? You guys, everybody you work with has hundreds of those.
3: I mean, there was this one time where I asked for black coffee and they put cream on it, but that was pretty crazy.
4: Oh my gosh. Okay. Anyway, let's hear your submissions and for those crazy or funny work stories. And we also have some openings this week and next week to get you in for an oil change, for a tire rotation, anything like that. And we'll be back here Friday with announcing who our choice is for the best submission. And you're going to get $100 off any of our services, plus some Pondo gift certificates to go along with that, too. Also, look for us starting this week on Vandalia Radio, WKRV, and we're going to be sharing this with you on there, too. So check us out there and give us a like. Our phone number is 618-699-4155, or I'll put the link to the online scheduling if you want to do it there. See you next week, or actually see you Friday, right? Friday? Yeah. Okay.
3: See you guys.
2: This Friday marks the 25th anniversary of the September 11th terrorist attacks. There were four flight crashes that day into the North Tower of the World Trade Center, the South Tower of the World Trade Center, into the Pentagon, and Flight 93, which crashed in a rural field in Pennsylvania after passengers and crew fought back against the hijackers, preventing it from hitting its intended target in Washington, D.C. This message to never forget brought to you by Stumbaugh's Heating and Air Conditioning, 329 South 1st Street in Vandalia. It's time for your community calendar. It's brought to you by Kids Plumbing and Septic in Vandalia. 26th anniversary membership drive and cookout for the Illinois Federation for Outdoor Resources will be held on Saturday at 11 a.m. It'll be at Gatch Lake St. Peter Sportsman's Club. Again, that's I-4's 26th anniversary membership drive and cookout coming up on Saturday at 11 a.m. at Gatch Lake St. Peter Sportsman's Club. 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

Classic Hits, 107.1 WKRU with Hootie and the Blowfish. 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

0: Classic Hits 107.1 WKRB with Eric Clapton, and I can't stand it. It is 7:25 in the morning, 25 past 7 o'clock here on Tuesday morning, the day after Labor Day, Tuesday, September the 8th, 2026. And curve weather today, looking mostly sunny with a high 92. Tonight, mostly clear, low 70. Then a chance for showers and thunderstorms tomorrow, partly sunny, high 95. Heat index as high as 100. We've got sunshine right now, 59 degrees in Vandalia at WKRB. And it is time to get on the telly, to call up Deal and Deli, Delmar Mills at Hex Chevrolet Vandalia. And away we go. 161. Whoa. That was, I fanned on the button there. 1-618-283-0381. And we will be with delightful, delicious, to sugar-free Delmar Mills of the Hills. Delmar the Thrill Mills will be with us right precisely, exactly now.
1: Good morning, Hex Chevrolet Vandalia.
0: Good morning, Delmar Mills at Hex Chevrolet Vandalia. And Delmar, did morning, you Hex know? Hello, Delmar.
1: Hey. You forgot to hit the button.
0: Yeah, I forgot to hit the button. Hey, Delmar, yeah. You know? This is a science thing here. Delmar, did you know that lightning strikes Earth about 100 times every second?
1: Wow.
0: Somewhere on Earth, it's always stormy.
1: Yeah, that's true. That's probably true. Yeah, it's a big area. You look at it on the map, buddy, and you look at it, and it's like, ooh.
0: It's a whole planet, man. It's a whole planet.
1: Yeah. No, you're exactly right. So that's kind of crazy. So it's kind of, there's a lot of people affected by that. And so, yeah, so how many, 100 times every second?
0: Every second.
1: Wow.
0: Of every day.
1: That's neat. That's a good little tidbit for the kids to take to school with them today. And so we should be back to school. Hope everybody had a great Labor Day weekend. And it seemed like it flew by. And it was hot, and then it was not so bad. You know, like yesterday was a beautiful day. And so it was nice just to kind of sit around and relax a little bit. So we're back to work, though, and, of course, we got new incentives that kicked off, you know, here last week on our new Chevrolet, so we're excited about that. So there's a lot of people going to be able to take advantage of those, get into some good deals, and even some of the better gas mileage vehicles, you know. I mean, those things have some 0% interest on them, which a lot of people like. 0% for 60 months, that's pretty cool. And then we've got some real nice local trade-ins that we've got in here. We got a 2017 Chevy Silverado 1500 Crew Cab out there. Real nice truck. I mean, this thing, whenever it came in, we did quite a bit of maintenance things to it. So we've got a list of things that we perform to it to make it, what we consider perfect. So if someone's looking for a nice vehicle, this is going to be an affordable full-size crew cab four-wheel drive. And what have we got priced at? $24,800. So that's going to be a lower monthly payment. So that'd be a really good one to stop down and take a look at. There's also a 2024 Chevrolet Trax out there. This is, what's it got, 11,000 miles on it? So no mileage at all. And real nice local trade-in. We love getting these in because they're just a great addition to our pre-owned lot. And then we've got some foreign cars out there. We've got, there's a 2025 Nissan Rogue out there with 21,000 miles on that Rogue. And it's a really nice all-wheel drive midsize SUV. And then we've also got a 2021 Toyota Camry. Which is the XSE package, and it's all-wheel drive. So that could be handy for this upcoming winter. But that Camry's only got 33,000 miles on it, so it's probably got about 500,000 miles left on it to go. So that's those are great cars. I mean, you start talking 36 miles per gallon, that's a pretty big deal. Start saving you a lot of money, a little return on investment, as we always like to say. And then we got a good selection of the Chevy Equinoxes. We always try to keep a good selection of those in, whether it be the LTs or the RSs, which the RS, what that is, it's going to be just a little sportier version of the Equinox. So it's going to have like the blacked out grille and the blacked out wheels. But it's a very, very nice. It's got the kind of the embroidered seats on the inside with those RS Equinoxes. So be another good one to stop down and take a look at. We did put on the showroom floor a brand new Chevy Blazer. So if you want to, we don't get to say that very often. It seems like they're being a little chintzy with the Chevy Blazers. So we're very excited to get one of those in stock. So if someone's in the market, that'd be a good one to stop down and take a look at. So the way we equip this, with it being front-wheel drive, it's going to be affordable which, you know, it doesn't seem like we get to say that about a lot of vehicles sometimes. But so this can be an affordable brand-new Chevy Blazer. It'd be a really good one to stop down and take a look at. We get 3 years, 36,000-mile bumper-to-bumper, 5 years, 60,000-mile powertrain is going to come with all that. And then I was talking to my nephew about this weekend. You get free towing, free courtesy car, and roadside assistance.
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0: Good morning. I'm Todd Stapleton with News Center. 63 degrees. We'll have your full weather forecast coming up. One arrest from yesterday and overnight in Fayette County. 59-year-old James Donaldson of Patoka was arrested on pending charges of possession of methamphetamine and possession of drug paraphernalia. Donaldson was released. Although we continue to pass dates that say we should be into fall, the hot weather just won't quite let go. We're in for another hot snap, although this one is expected to be quite a bit shorter. Today we're looking at mostly sunny skies with a high of 92 and mostly clear skies for tonight with a low of 70. Monday, we're looking at partly sunny skies, although we will have a chance of showers and storms late in the day with a high of 95. Heat index values as high as 100 on Wednesday. After that, we should see some precipitation come over the area, a little cooler temperatures as well. We're looking at showers and storms to be with us on Wednesday night into Thursday. The high on Thursday expected to be just 80 with a high on Friday into the mid-80s. Meanwhile, September 1st was the beginning of meteorological fall. Many people consider Labor Day to be the unofficial end of summer. That leaves only one more day to get the fall left. That's autumnal equinox, which is set for September 22nd, 2 weeks from today. News Center time is 7:33. 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We'll check more news up next.
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1: The Illinois Office of the Auditor General has released its follow-up performance audit of the Department of Children and Family Services. The report says children in DCFS care were not receiving required health screenings. State Representative Jed Davis noted that DCFS was unable to provide 82% of the required home safety checklists within a sample of 50 cases.
2: If you check my kids or my daughter's grades in school, 18% is a massive F. So it really is concerning. We're failing kids.
1: Davis says the Auditor General's office refused to share reports it received from DCFS.
2: The numbers that are being presented, based on some FOIAs that we've done in the past, there's a lot of discrepancies.
1: The audit recommended that DCFS take steps to make sure its operations divisions are adequately staffed. A Republican state lawmaker and the governor took a photo with a constituent at the DuCoin State Fair after its opening, which apparently was used to create an AI-generated photo of the two officials that sparked threatening comments about the lawmaker. State Representative Dave Severin said that he connected with a constituent of his, Dan Curley Summers, who helped feed homeless residents in Benton while at the DuCoin State Fair on August 28th. Severin, a Republican, introduced the man to nearby Governor J.B. Pritzker at his request, and the group took a photo. The photo, however, was apparently manipulated using AI after being posted online, changed to depict Severin and Pritzker with their arms around one another's shoulders while smiling and giving a thumbs up.
3: Someone took that picture and doctored it up with AI and put the governor's arm around me, so that picture is 100% bogus, not factual at all.
1: The J.B. Pritzker gubernatorial campaign did not respond to a request for comment prior to publication of the story, but Governor Pritzker had previously shared his thoughts on the use of AI image generation for political purposes back in June.
4: Online or on television, and it should say this is produced by AI or something like that.
1: Public sentiment in the comments of Severin's post addressing the false image largely supported him, with many of the nearly 200 comments expressing that they wouldn't see an issue with the second image, even if it were real. A Downs man is serving prison time for a deadly drunk driving case last year in McLean County. Caleb Lawson was sentenced to 12 years last week for aggravated driving under the influence and leaving the scene of the crash. Authorities say the crash happened last October when Lawson slammed into a vehicle being driven by Alice Folks. Folks was killed in the crash. Authorities are investigating a deadly crash involving cattle in Stevenson County. Authorities say the accidents happened early yesterday when a vehicle hit multiple cattle and three people in the vehicle were sent to the hospital. One of them died. Two cattle were found dead at the scene because of the crash. News Center time is 7:38. 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
1: I'm Jeff Elling on the Cromwell Ag Radio Network. The trade war between the U.S. and Canada fully kicks off today. Canada's retaliatory tariffs on $20 billion of U.S. goods goes into place. Canada's government imposed levies of up to 50% on many goods, including agricultural products, in response to $20 million in U.S. tariffs on Canadian goods that went into effect August 22nd. As the trade war commences, the U.S. dairy industry faces a 50% levy on milk, cream, and whey, while cheese and curd products have a lesser 25% levy. Agricultural machinery was hit with levies ranging between 15 and 25%. President Donald Trump on Monday threatening to further escalate the conflict with Canada. He said on his social media site, Truth Social, that he would bar the Canadian company Bombardier from selling aircrafts in the U.S. unless they are U.S. made. Over 50% of their revenue comes from the United States. They live off American buyers, American companies, American airports, and American service, all while Canada blocks our great American banks and companies throughout the USA. That President Donald Trump in a Truth Social post over the weekend. I'm Jeff Nally.
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2: In sports, area junior high softball teams jump into the IESA postseason today with a couple of more playing on Wednesday. In Class 1A, St. Elmo Brownstown will host their own regional, with South Central taking the number one seed, host Lady Eagles the number two seed, Cotton Herrick Beecher City the number five seed, Ramsey the number six seed in the regional. All teams playing in the quarterfinals today. South Central hosts Effingham Sacred Heart at Webster Park and Kinmundy at 4:30. CHB BC hosts St. Anthony at 4:30 at Beecher City Park. St. Elmo Brownstown hosts Sigel St. Michael's at 4:30 at Deacon Park. Ramsey will be at Neoga at 4:30 at Jennings Park. The winners will play in the semifinals in St. Elmo on Wednesday. Vandalia and Altamont, both classified as 2A this season, they'll compete in the Macon Meridian Regional with the Lady Vandals, the number one seed, Altamont, the number two seed. They'll both begin play in the semifinals on Wednesday, with Vandalia taking on Shelbyville Moulton at 4:30 and Altamont playing the winner of Macon Meridian and Pena at 6:30. The winner of those two games will meet in the championship game on Saturday at 11 a.m. at the Meridian Middle School High School softball field. Vandalia Junior High Baseball continues to roll through their season, picking up three more wins on the road this weekend for a five-game winning streak since their only loss of the season. On Friday, the Vandals shut out Hillsborough 12-0 before jumping right back into action on Saturday morning at Newton, beating Jasper County 6-1. Vandals then went on the road once again on Monday, picked up another run rule win as they defeated Staunton 11-1. Vandals now 11-1 overall on the season. They've outscored their opponents 181-26. They now have a few days off after a change in their schedule midweek. They'll be back in action on Friday at Altamont, taking on Altamont Lutheran, who's 8-1 on the season heading into this week. That's a look at news and sports during this 7:30 News Center. I'm Todd Stapleton. News Center time is 7:46. We'll check weather up next.
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2: For today, we'll see mostly sunny skies with a high of 92. Tonight, mostly clear skies with a low of 70. For tomorrow, Wednesday, there is a chance of showers and thunderstorms late in the afternoon on Wednesday. Otherwise, partly sunny with a high of 95. Heat index values as high as 100 on Wednesday. It is 64 degrees in downtown Vandalia.
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1: I'm Dan Michael. 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Mostly sunny today, high 92. Tonight, mostly clear, low 70. Then a chance for showers and thunderstorms tomorrow. Partly sunny, high 95. Heat index as high as 100. 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
2: This is severe weather season. Severe thunderstorms and tornadoes can develop rapidly. At WKRV and WPMB, we'll keep you informed when severe weather is a possibility. 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We'll bring you the latest forecasts from the National Weather Service and current radar reports. 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

0: Blind Melon in No Rain, you're listening to Marty. So here's a marriage benefit we haven't considered before. Fewer hangovers. Married women are 20% less likely to binge drink than they were when they're single, right? Put on the ring may prompt women to put their wild days behind them, hopefully, right?
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1: I'm Dale Michael. 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Today, mostly sunny, high 92. Mostly clear tonight, low 70. Then tomorrow, a chance for showers and thunderstorms. Partly sunny, heat index as high as 100. 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

0: Tommy and Gina, Living on a Prayer, and Bon Jovi today. Back in 1990, John was at the top of the U.S. singles chart with Blaze of Glory, the track appearing in Young Guns 2, for which it was originally recorded. John wrote it after being asked if Wanted Dead or Alive could be used in Young Guns 2. He wrote Blaze of Glory on napkins, I guess, in just 15 minutes. It's McKenzie for a limited time. 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
9: I'm Dan Michael. 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Mostly sunny today, high 92. Tonight, mostly clear, low 70. Then a chance for showers and thunderstorms tomorrow. Partly sunny, high 95. Heat index as high as 100. 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
11: This Friday marks the 25th anniversary of the September 11th, 2001 terror attacks. 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
0: It's Mackenzie with Frankie Goes to Hollywood. 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
0: This Friday marks the 25th anniversary of the September 11th terrorist attacks. Passengers aboard United Flight 93 heard about the previous airplane attacks and attempted to retake control of the plane from hijackers. As a result, the hijackers deliberately crashed the plane in a Pennsylvania field instead of at their unknown target in Washington, D.C. 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
1: I'm Dan Weichel with weather on WKRB, brought to you by Heck Chevrolet Vandalia. Mostly sunny today, high 92 tonight, mostly clear, low 70. The chance for showers and thunderstorms tomorrow. Partly sunny, high 95, heat index values as high as 100. 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
1: I'm Dale Michael. 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Mostly sunny today, high 92. Tonight, mostly clear, low 70. Then a chance for showers and thunderstorms tomorrow. Partly sunny, high 95. Heat index as high as 100. 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

0: And a state love song from STP, also the Mac and Brian Adams, The Summer of 69. I can't believe how fast the summer of 2026 is going. And I also can't believe how fast baseball season is going. Less than 3 weeks left in the regular season. MLB playoff wild card race is tightening. Yankees, Red Sox, Guardians, Blue Jays, Rangers all fighting for the final AL spots. Phillies, Cubs, Diamondbacks, Padres competing for the NL wild card positions and division seed buys. It's a very stressful time right now for players and fans. 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
7: 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Mostly sunny today, high 92 tonight, mostly clear, low 70. The chance for showers and thunderstorms tomorrow, partly sunny, high 95. 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
8: This Friday marks the 25th anniversary of the September 11th, 2001 terror attacks. 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

0: Stay with me. There's Rod Stewart. Today, 2005, Rod was ordered to pay a Las Vegas casino $2 million for missing a New Year concert in 2000. He said he was unable to play at the Rio because his voice disappeared after an operation to remove a cancerous thyroid tumor. He said his voice only recovered in time to begin a world tour in June of 2001, and he had since performed 150 shows, so that excuse not good enough.
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0: Classic is for Lawrence at WKRV. Wrapping up a set with Peter Frampton and Something's Happening from Frampton Comes Alive. Before that, Great White and Rock Me. And we started out with David Bowie and Heroes, a song that he sang on Bing Crosby's last Christmas special. Curb weather. Look at mostly sunny this afternoon with a high 92. Tonight, mostly clear, low 70. We got a chance for showers and thunderstorms tomorrow. Partly sunny with a high 95. Heat index as high as 100. We got sunshine out there right now. It is 86 in Vandalia. 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

0: 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WKRB closes out a set with Lynyrd Skynyrd and the The Ballad of Curtis Lowe. Before that, John Mellencamp, and we started things out with Supertramp and Gone Hollywood. I'm Dan Michael. This is Classic Hits for Lunch. We got more of the songs they don't want you to hear coming up. Curb weather this afternoon, mostly sunny, high 92. Tonight, mostly clear, low 70, then a chance for showers and thunderstorms. Tomorrow, partly sunny, high 95. Heat index as high as 100. Right now, we've got sunshine out there. It's 88 in Vandalia. 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
1: I'm Dan Weichel with weather on WKRB, brought to you by Heck Chevrolet Vandalia. Mostly sunny today, high 92 tonight, mostly clear, low 70. And a chance for showers and thunderstorms tomorrow. Partly sunny, high 95, heat index values as high as 100. 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
2: This Friday marks the 25th anniversary of the September 11th terrorist attacks. 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This message to never forget, brought to you by Stumbaugh's Heating and Air Conditioning, 329 South 1st Street in Vandalia. It's back on the road this Friday night for the Vandals. Hi, I'm Todd Stapleton, and the Vandals hit the road this Friday night as they'll travel to Southwestern High School to take on the Piesaw Birds. Game time this Friday night, 7 p.m. We'll have the game for you, starting with a pregame show about 30 minutes before the game on 107.1 FM, WKRV, available streaming at VandaliaRadio.com and on the Vandalia Radio app. The Vandals and the Piesaw Birds this Friday night, 7 p.m. on WKRV.
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0: Top, Still the One, Orleans, and Van Halen finish what you started. Alex and Sammy still feuding, but sounds like that's because Alex doesn't want peace. Van Halen's final studio album, A Different Kind of Truth, with David Lee Roth, back in print October 23rd from Rhino Records. It'll be out on CD and as a 2-LP set as well. Different Kind of Truth, debuting at number 2 on the Billboard 200. 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
7: 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Mostly sunny this afternoon, high 92. Tonight, mostly clear, low 70. Then a chance for showers and thunderstorms tomorrow. Partly sunny, high 95. Heat index as high as 100. 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

0: Pat Benatar and love is a battlefield battling back after a three-day weekend. Researchers say that people often come back from extra time off better recovered, more energetic, and more engaged. And recovery has been linked to better work engagement the next workday. So you should be good to go.
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9: This Friday marks the 25th anniversary of the September 11th, 2001 terror attacks. The attacks led directly to the U.S. military invasion of Afghanistan in October 2001 to dismantle al-Qaeda, culminating in the death of al-Qaeda leader Osama bin Laden in 2011. 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

0: Watch What You Wish For, I Wish It Would Rain Down, and Phil Collins, also Live Kiss, Rock and Roll All Night. Gene Simmons in a recent interview opening up about Ace Frehley's death. The current relationship with Peter Criss, he said Peter Criss has always considered himself a victim. Read more at blabbermouth.net. It's Mackenzie, I'm out. Have a great Tuesday.
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1: I'm Dan Michael. 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Mostly sunny this afternoon, high 92. Tonight, mostly clear, low 70. Then a chance for showers and thunderstorms tomorrow. Partly sunny, high 95. Heat index as high as 100. 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

0: Bon Jovi and I'll Be There for You. And John Bon Jovi's daughter-in-law, Millie Bobby Brown, was spotted on vacation with Bon Jovi's son, her husband Jake, and their daughter in Italy. And I'm looking at a picture right now of this young family, which makes me feel ancient. Because, you know, it's one thing when people are your age and they start to look a little bit older and you're like, ah, we're all getting older. Millie Bobby Brown played the little girl in Stranger Things. She was a small child when I was an adult watching that show, and now she's a Bon Jovi and a mom. What happened, man? Where does the time go?
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7: 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This afternoon, mostly sunny, high 92. Mostly clear tonight, low 70. Then tomorrow, a chance for showers and thunderstorms. Partly sunny, high 95. Heat index as high as 100. 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
9: This Friday marks the 25th anniversary of the September 11th, 2001 terror attacks. 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
0: Dan here. Hope you're having a great Tuesday, getting the cobwebs out from Labor Day weekend. Right now we have Katrina in the Waves with Walking on Sunshine.

0: Sharon, if I could turn back time. And you know that Ben Franklin quote, early to bed and early to rise makes a man healthy, wealthy, and wise? Well, is it true? The University of California, Berkeley studied this, and they found that those who go to bed early and rise early are not healthier, wealthier, or wiser than those who stay up late. Which is a relief for me, because I've always been an extreme night owl. I have no idea why. I wish it wasn't that way, but that's just how I'm wired. I've picked jobs in the past based on what time I can wake up. You know, anything before 10 a.m. I consider the crack of dawn. I wish I wasn't that way, but I am. So I'm glad that Ben Franklin was wrong about me.
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0: This Friday marks the 25th anniversary of the September 11th, 2001 terror attacks. 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

0: Rod Stewart with Tonight's the Night. And the second season of Peacock's show, The Paper, arrives this week. That's a comedy from the makers of The Office. And I did see some of that show in its first season. I thought it was fine. But it does feel like all these shows now are just sort of copying and pasting and trying to be The Office. You can almost see which characters they're picking from which popular shows and then just slotting them in this format. Yeah, I almost feel like we need to go back to the three-camera setup where you have the live studio audience. That would feel refreshing these days because every comedy tries to be The Office.
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1: I'm Dan Michael. I've got weather on WKRV, brought to you by Heck Chevrolet Vandalia. Mostly sunny this afternoon, high 92. Tonight, mostly clear, low 70. Then a chance for showers and thunderstorms tomorrow. Partly sunny, high 95. Heat index as high as 100. 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

Don Henley with the boys this summer. Dan here. And in a few minutes, I want to tell you about a wildly unique athlete making headlines. But right now, let's hear from Aerosmith back in the saddle.

0: in Vandalia on Friday. We'll have Molly Seaton from 11:30 to 1. The Graham Band from 6 to 9 on Friday evening. Then Saturday from 7 to 10 p.m. will be Lost Highway. 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The broad leaves and thick stalks of the corn crop can stand several feet high, and sometimes you have corn on both sides of the road that make it difficult to see other vehicles in intersections until it's too late. 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That's the Fayette County Farm Bureau, where it's all about farm, family, and food.
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0: It's back on the road this Friday night for the Vandals. 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
1: I'm Dale Michael. 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This afternoon, mostly sunny, high 92. Mostly clear tonight, low 70. Then tomorrow, a chance for showers and thunderstorms. Partly sunny, high 95. Heat index as high as 100. 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

The Steve Miller Band with the Joker, Dan here. And one pop culture sensation turns 60 years old today. I want to tell you about that in a few minutes. Right now it's Bon Jovi, Raise Your Hands.

0: Soft Cell with Tainted Love and Where Did Our Love Go? And Star Trek turned 60 years old today, premiered September 8th, 1966. 60 years ago to the day, which is a show I don't know a ton about. I think I've seen maybe two episodes of the original Star Trek, and I saw some of the action movies from about 10 years ago. For some reason, when I was a kid, I was against Star Trek. But at the time, I really liked Star Wars. So I don't know if I thought I needed to pick a side, or maybe I thought there was only room in my heart for one Star franchise, but I never got that into Star Trek. I think I probably would like it, though, but I don't know. Do I need to be going to conventions with Vulcaneers? Probably not, so I may pass.
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9: 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I've got weather on WKRV, brought to you by Heck Chevrolet Vandalia. Mostly sunny this afternoon, high 92. Tonight, mostly clear, low 70. Then a chance for showers and thunderstorms tomorrow. Partly sunny, high 95. Heat index as high as 100. 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
0: 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I hope your work week's off to a great start. Right now we have Steve Winwood. 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

0: Ram Band from 6 to 9 on Friday evening. Then Saturday from 7 to 10 p.m. will be Lost Highway. 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
0: This Friday marks the 25th anniversary of the September 11th, 2001 terror attacks. 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

0: Counting Crows of Mr. Jones. Have you ever had a rock star as your bartender? Well, if you were at the Viper Room in Los Angeles in the mid-90s, the answer to that might be yes. So Adam Duritz of Counting Crows, who you just heard, in the mid-90s worked as a bartender in the Viper Room to escape the pressure of his newfound fame. So I'm assuming that means people didn't really recognize him then, even though at the time he was a huge music star, which I think probably makes sense. People probably saw him and thought, wow, that bartender looks like Adam Duritz. They probably weren't thinking, oh, that millionaire rock star is handing me a martini.
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0: Good afternoon, I'm Todd Stapleton with News Center. Well, although we continue to pass dates that say we should be into fall, the hot weather just won't quite let go. We're in for a couple of hot days, although this one expected to be a bit shorter of a period of time. Today we're looking at mostly sunny skies, 92 for a high throughout the day today, then mostly clear skies for tonight with a low of 70. Wednesday, we're looking at partly sunny skies, although we will have a chance of showers and storms late in the day on Wednesday. We'll see a high of 95 on Wednesday, heat index values as high as 100. After that, we should see some precipitation come over the area and a little cooler temperatures. We're looking at showers and storms to be with us on Wednesday night and into Thursday. The high on Thursday expected to be just 80, the high on Friday into the mid-80s. Meanwhile, September 1st was the beginning of meteorological fall. Many people consider Labor Day to be the unofficial end of summer. And the only one left now, the autumnal equinox, which is set for September 22nd, 2 weeks from today. The Illinois Office of the Auditor General has released its follow-up performance audit of the Department of Children and Family Services. The report says children in DCFS care were not receiving required health screenings. State Representative Jed Davis noted that DCFS was unable to provide 82% of the required home safety checklists within a sample of 50 cases.
1: If you check my kids or my daughter's grades in school, 18% is a massive F. So it really is concerning. We're failing kids.
0: Davis said the Auditor General's office refused to share reports it received from DCFS.
1: The numbers that are being presented, based on some FOIAs that we've done in the past, there's a lot of discrepancies.
0: The audit recommended that DCFS take steps to make sure its operations divisions are adequately staffed. A Republican state lawmaker and the governor took a photo with a constituent at the DuQuoin State Fair after its opening, which apparently was used to create an AI-generated photo of the two officials that sparked threatening comments about the lawmaker. Republican State Representative Dave Severin says he connected with a constituent of his, Dan Curley Summers, who helps feed homeless residents in Benton while at the DuQuoin State Fair on August 28th. Severin introduced a man to the nearby Governor J.B. Pritzker at his request, and the group took a photo. The photo, however, was apparently manipulated using AI after being posted online, changed to depict Severin and Governor Pritzker with their arms over one another's shoulders while smiling and giving a thumbs up.
2: Someone took that picture and doctored it up with AI and put the governor's arm around me, so that picture is 100% bogus, not factual.
0: The J.B. Pritzker gubernatorial campaign did not respond to a request for comment prior to publication of the story. Governor Pritzker previously shared his thoughts on the use of AI image generation for political purposes back in June.
3: Online or on television, and it should say this is produced by AI or something.
0: Public sentiment in the comments of Severin's post addressed the false image largely supported him, with many of the nearly 200 comments expressed saying they couldn't see an issue with the second image if it were real. A Downs man is serving prison time for a deadly drunk driving crash last year in McLean County. Caleb Lawson was sentenced to 12 years last week for aggravated driving under the influence and leaving the scene of the crash. Authorities say the crash happened last October when Lawson slammed into a vehicle being driven by Alice Folks on Route 150 near Downs. Folks was killed in the crash. Authorities are investigating a deadly crash involving cattle in Stevenson County. Authorities say the accident happened early yesterday when a vehicle hit multiple cattle near West Lauren and South Lot Roads. Three people in the crash were sent to the hospital. One of them died. Two cattle were found dead at the scene because of the crash. We'll check obituary information up next. 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The broad leaves and thick stalks of the corn crop can stand several feet high, and sometimes you have corn on both sides of the road that make it difficult to see other vehicles in intersections until it's too late. Another danger can be deer popping out of the high corn, causing another major hazard for area drivers. So don't guess. 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We'll check sports up next.
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0: In sports, area junior high softball teams will jump into the IESA postseason action today with a couple of more playing on Wednesday. In Class 1A, Sanibel Brownstown will host their own regional with South Central taking the number one seed and the host Lady Eagles the number two seed. Cotton-Herrick Beecher City the number five seed, Ramsey the number six seed in the regional with all teams playing in the quarterfinals today. South Central hosts Effingham Sacred Heart at Webster Park in Kinbundy at 4:30. Cotton-Herrick Beecher City will take on St. Anthony at 4:30 at Beecher City Park. St. Elmo Brownstown will host Sigel St. Michael's at 4:30 at Deacon Park, and Ramsey will be at Neoga at 4:30 at Jennings Park. The winners will play in the semifinals in St. Elmo on Wednesday. Vandalia and Altamont, both classified as 2A this season, they'll compete in the Macon Meridian Regional with the Lady Vandals earning the number one seed, Altamont taking the number two seed. They will both play in the semifinals on Wednesday. Vandalia taking on Shelbyville Moulton at 4:30, and Altamont playing the winner of Macon Meridian and Pena at 6:30. Winner of those two games will meet in the championship game on Saturday at 11 in the Meridian Middle School High School softball field. Vandalia Junior High Baseball continues to roll through the season, picking up three more wins on the road this weekend for a five-game winning streak since their only loss of the season. On Friday, the Vandals shut out Hillsboro 12-0 before jumping right back into action on Saturday morning at Newton and beating Jasper County 6-1. The Vandals then went on the road once again on Monday, picked up another run rule win, beating Staunton 11-1. Vandals now 11-1 overall on the season. They've outscored their opponents 181-26. They'll have a few days off after a change in their schedule midweek. They will be back in action on Friday at Altamont, taking on Altamont Lutheran, who's 8-1 on the season heading into this week. That's a look at news and sports. We'll check weather up next.
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0: Taking a look at weather for the rest of today. Mostly sunny with a high of 92. Tonight, mostly clear skies with a low of 70. For tomorrow, Wednesday, chance of showers and thunderstorms late in the afternoon. Otherwise, partly sunny with a high of 95. Heat index values as high as 100 on Wednesday.
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Oh, you were hoping for money, weren't you? 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

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That's what happens when the music's so good. 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
1: Good evening, I'm Todd Stapleton with WKRV Weather. 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For tonight, we'll see mostly clear skies with a low of 70. For tomorrow, Wednesday, chance of showers and thunderstorms late in the day. Otherwise, partly sunny with a high of 95. Heat index values as high as 100. 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This Friday marks the 25th anniversary of the September 11th terrorist attacks. Passengers aboard United Flight 93 heard about the previous airplane attacks and attempted to retake control of the plane from hijackers. As a result, the hijackers deliberately crashed the plane in a Pennsylvania field instead of at their unknown target in Washington, D.C. 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

What's the difference between hearing these songs for the first time and listening to them now? Well, this time around, you know all the words. 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

America was Sister Golden Hair, and a very famous fashion rule appears to be gone. And it relates to this week. I'll tell you about that in a few minutes. I'm Dan, and right now we have John Mellencamp with Crumbling Down.

0: Lou Oyster Cult and Burnin' for you. And the rule where you're not supposed to wear white after Labor Day is dead, according to fashion experts. I was reading where that rule partially came from families in the late 1800s would have these fashion rules, these aristocratic families, to separate themselves from new money folks who they thought were inferior. Which is insane, then, that we were all following this. So some guy who owned railroads in the 1800s thought I shouldn't wear white after Labor Day, and I was doing it. I always want to wear white now just to stick it to him. Unfortunately, I don't own anything white, I don't believe. 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
11: 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For tonight, we'll see mostly clear skies with a low of 70. For tomorrow, Wednesday, chance of showers and thunderstorms late in the day, otherwise partly sunny with a high of 95. Heat index values as high as 100. 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
0: Hey, it's Dan. I hope you're having a great Tuesday. Right now we have Peter Gabriel with Sledgehammer.

0: Jackson Brown with Boulevard. And there's a weird scheduling quirk with the NFL this week. So the first ever Australian game is going to be played between the 49ers and Rams on Friday in Australia. But it'll be Thursday here in the U.S. So the game is taking place Friday, but we'll be watching it on Thursday. So I wonder then, can I make a wager on the game for Friday after I watch it on Thursday? Is this a loophole I've found? The game is in the future and in the past at the same time, so I can place a tidy sum on it? I would guess not.
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0: Redbone with Come and Get Your Love. And here we are in a four-day work week for a lot of folks coming off Labor Day. And there's been a big movement for the last 20 years or so, people trying to get the U.S. into a four-day work week, which I'm not really against. I do wonder, though, would everybody get paid the same? If you're working 4 days instead of five, would America be taking a 20% pay cut? Because that would determine whether or not I support this idea.
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2: 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Each event will run from 11:30 to 1:30. 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And Greenville, Friday, October 16th. 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This Friday marks the 25th anniversary of the September 11th terrorist attacks. There were four flight crashes that day into the North Tower of the World Trade Center, the South Tower of the World Trade Center, into the Pentagon, and Flight 93, which crashed in a rural field in Pennsylvania after passengers and crew fought back against the hijackers, preventing it from hitting its intended target in Washington, D.C. 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
2: This Friday marks the 25th anniversary of the September 11th, 2001 terror attacks. 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It's back on the road this Friday night for the Vandals. Hi, I'm Todd Stapleton, and the Vandals hit the road this Friday night as they'll travel to Southwestern High School to take on the Piesaw Birds. Game time this Friday night, 7 p.m. We'll have the game for you, starting with a pregame show about 30 minutes before the game on 107.1 FM, WKRV, available streaming at VandaliaRadio.com and on the Vandalia Radio app. The Vandals and the Piesaw Birds this Friday night, 7 p.m. on WKRV.
1: 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Classic Hits 107.1 WKRV.